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1: Happy birthday, USA. I'm Jason Aldean. I'm here on iHeart Country, taking over on America's 250th birthday this hour. We'll be celebrating America. I'm going to let you in on my family plans for the 4th, and I'll give you my expert opinion on the best food on the 4th. So stick around.

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We are back from our little vacation. 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
1: Hey, what's up? It's Jason Aldean on iHeart Country. It's America's 250th birthday. And Brittany and I typically kind of hang out at the house with our kids. We'll do a little cookout. A lot of times we're down in Florida at the beach, so we'll just kind of spend the day at the beach, hanging out, maybe have some friends over, celebrate, make some music, and

0: Happy birthday, America. It's Jason Aldean, and today is the 250th birthday of our country. And for me, America is all about freedom. It's about being able to be in this country and, you know, having the American dream. You work hard, you can do better for your kids than you had, and it's just all about the opportunities in this country are endless. And sometimes it's a little crazy around here, but I still think we live in the best country in the world and wouldn't want to be anywhere else on July 4th.
1: I'm just trying to be a father, raise a daughter and a son.

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0: Happy birthday, USA. I'm Thomas Shrett, and I'm here on iHeart Country, taking over on America's 250th birthday this hour. We're going to be celebrating America, and I'm going to be sharing some 4th of July memories, and I'm also going to let you in on what the best food at a 4th of July cookout is. So stick around.
1: Kind of like

0: I'm Thomas Shrett on America's 250th birthday, and the people at I Heart Country asked for my go-to 4th of July cookout food. It is the same every year. I've mastered the smash burger. All right? You get a good old Hawaiian roll. You get American Kraft singles. You get some good beef. And instead of just searing it straight on the griddle with olive oil, put some beef tallow down there. Let it ride. Maybe caramelize some onions. Make some special sauce with some mayonnaise and sriracha. Maybe some pickles if you're feeling frisky. That is my go-to 4th of July cookout food.
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Hey, it's Thomas Rhett on iHeart Country. It's America's 250th birthday, and the 4th of July is always big for my family. And now that my family's so big, we have a hard time finding places to stay, to be honest with you. We usually try to go down to the beach somewhere down in Florida for the 4th of July. We'll stop somewhere in Alabama and get a whole bunch of crazy fireworks. And right around sunset, we start, you know, shooting off sparklers and black cats. And then we save the big ones for the end. But I love just watching my kids run around in red, white, and blue. You know, getting set sparklers off, drinking Cokes on the beach. July 4th is one of my favorite holidays of all time. My family celebrates it big. Can't wait for this year. And I hope you and your family are having a great 4th.

Happy birthday, America. It's Thomas Rhett. Today is the 250th birthday of our country. And when I think about America, three words that come to mind: family, faith, and freedom. And ironically, those three things are the things that represent country music to me. America is my home. It is the home of my grandparents, my great-grandparents. This place to me is the land of the free. And when I think about America, I immediately go to all the men and women who have sacrificed over the years for our freedom. And every 4th of July, we always make sure that we say a prayer for all those people, because it does not go unnoticed. We love y'all, all y'all men and women who are serving for us right now, keeping our country safe. We love you. We salute you. Happy 4th of July. After-

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1: I'm Thomas Schrett, and I'm here on iHeart Country. 4th of July has always been my favorite holiday. I mean, I can go back to 5 years old, 10 years old. I feel like my family always went to the beach. Being born in South Georgia, we would always go to Florida. We would always stop somewhere, you know, in South Alabama or somewhere in South Georgia at a fireworks stand and get a whole bunch of boiled peanuts and get a whole bunch of peaches. I remember my grandmother, you know, stopping and getting super fresh tomatoes and making me and my sister these white bread tomato sandwiches, just white bread, tomato, and a little bit of salt and pepper on it and a little bit of mayonnaise. I think that's the food that I go back to when I think of the 4th of July growing up. But we'd always go to the beach, and I remember my grandparents, my uncles, and my dad would always put on a really big fireworks show. It's just such a special holiday to celebrate, and you know, I think we're making those memories with our kids now doing kind of the same thing.

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1: I'm Thomas Rhett on the 4th of July, and I've got to get all the kids wrangled up and head out for fireworks. Thank y'all so much for listening to iHeart Country, and happy 250th birthday, America. I love y'all. Have a blessed day, and happy birthday, America.
0: He works way too much for way too little. He drinks way too early till

Hey, it's Hardy. My favorite firework is just a good old-fashioned bottle rocket, because there's so many different things that you can do with a bottle rocket. And trust me, growing up in Mississippi, I have done every single one of those things you could possibly think of. Happy 4th of July.

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Hey, y'all, I'm Cole Swindell. When I was growing up, fireworks were illegal in Georgia, so we were always down in Panama City, Florida, and you'd have to buy them on the way down on the side of the road in Alabama and stuff. Just getting to see the fireworks and on the beach and stuff every year, we were always down there for the 4th, so that's about the funnest memory.

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Number one for new country and home of Bobby Bones.

Ashley Cook. So, fun fact, the 4th of July is my favorite holiday, and this 4th of July, I'm going to be on the water, on the lake with my family, wakeboarding and tubing and all that fun stuff, and then we're going to go watch the Nashville fireworks show downtown. And happy birthday.

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0: Hey, y'all, what's up? This is Darius Rucker. Wish you a very, very happy 4th of July.
1: I mean, we had the bottle rockers fights and all that stuff. You know, I was a typical little crazy kid, you know, in South Carolina, it was always legal. So fireworks were always legal. So, you know, we did all that stuff. You know, I almost blew my hand off once. Crazy.
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0: Carrie Underwood.
1: I think my favorite 4th of July memory would be going to the fireworks stand and picking out which fireworks I wanted to do. I must have been like 7 or 8. And then I came home and I made like a list of what order I was gonna do them in. And of course I couldn't wait until it was dark outside. So I made my mom and dad get the lawn chairs and watch some not very dramatic fireworks at like 6 o'clock in the evening. But I was so proud of myself and I was so proud of the show that I put on. So I feel like that was a little training for what I do now, you know, putting on shows, figuring out how it's all going to work out.

Hey, it's Hardy. Happy 4th of July. I don't really have a 4th of July tradition other than you just have to drink a beer on the 4th of July. And in Nashville, it's hard to fire off a bunch of fireworks, but if I can get a hold of some fireworks and a good place to shoot them, I'm

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We are 92.9 The Bull in studio for a big old Saturday night party. Happy 4th of July. Hopefully y'all are being safe out there. We're going to give you the soundtrack to the rest of the night, okay? That includes fireworks as well. 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
1: Diehard Country House Party. We're talking to Jeffrey. What's up, bud?
2: Yeah, I just wanted to say happy 4th and just want to see if you'd play some Morgan Wallen.
1: Yeah, for sure. Give us just less than 7 minutes. Are you hanging out tonight or what?
2: Hanging out with the fam. Got the fireworks on deck. Should be a good time.
1: Let's go. Thanks for checking in. 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
1: 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Happy 4th of July. Thanks for letting us be the soundtrack to it. I can't

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1: 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It's Wayne D. Tay, iHeartCountry House Party on the 4th of July. 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Obviously, it's the 4th, and we want to hook y'all up. Here's Sammy.
2: 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We're about to set off some fireworks. 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
1: 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Little throwback from the boys. We'll do it.

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Always got something going on, by the way. 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You never know what you can win. Check that thing out. We love the new Lainey Wilson song with John Mayer. We'll play it after Corey Kent and Cole Wetzel.

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1: Catch up with your favorite artists every Saturday night. If you missed, we actually just talked to Keith Urban about his latest album. We'll relive that coming up in a little bit here. Happy 4th of July from iHeart Country House Party.

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1: 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It's Wayne, DT, and Larry. What up?
2: I'm still by the pool. Without a care in the world. Happy 4th.
1: Hey, listen, I'm jealous. You're by the pool. I'm by the water machine. 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That's fancy. Brooks and Dunn, happy 4th of July.

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1: You're dang right. It's an American Saturday night celebrating America 250 on what has been an amazing patriotic week. Tay, I always mess it up. What is it called?
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1: Yeah, continues with

We'd love an invite to your backyard barbecue. And we'll bring the playlist of throwbacks like this. 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
1: Celebrating Independence Day. Happy 4th of July. Happy America 250 from Wayne D and Tay on iHeart Country House Party. Caught up with Keith Urban not long ago. He has an album with a bunch of covers on it. And it's called Flow State. It's so good. It's a yacht rock album. He does have originals on there, but mostly covers. But what's his favorite song of his he's heard covered?
2: Man, I'll tell you, when I was brought into the Nashville Songwriters Hall of Fame, and they said you can pick an artist to do, you know, your song, one of your songs, I immediately wanted to choose Chief, Eric Church, right? Because I've known Eric forever. And I always love what he does to a song, because he's never going to do it the way you expect. And he took on Who Wouldn't Want to Be Me? Spellbinding. Literally spellbinding what he did with that song. I was sitting at a table with my writer, Monty Powell. So Monty and I, you know, wrote that song a long time ago. And we're sitting there watching Eric Church just do this unbelievable version of the song. And Monty leaned over and he goes, can you believe we wrote that song? And I said, we didn't write that one. The three of us wrote that one. Trust me. He's amazing. My favorite artist, man. That's
1: so cool. Listen to the rest of that interview with Keith Urban up on our Instagram. It's at iHeartCHP. 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
1: It's funny because we got this phone line in the studio where you can call or text 1-877-367-4432. Toby just sent us a message saying he appreciates listening. He's stuck at work. I'm like, who would have to work on the 4th of July? And then I looked at Tay. He's like, we do. It's Casey Musgraves.

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1: Ella with Morgan Wallen. This is iHeart Country House Party. It's after 10 o'clock. The fireworks are flying throughout the country right now, and we are getting ready for some positivity. Get it in the feel story. Okay, I'll dig a fresh one out for y'all in just under 10 minutes. Sit tight. Cole Swindell.

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1: 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I can hear the fireworks down the street, so be safe. 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
1: You know, we caught up with Hardy not long ago, and we got to talk about this song, MacArthur, and how he got Tim McGraw, Eric Church, Morgan Wallen, all on one song, in one room at the same time. You'll hear his answer in less than 10. Sit tight.

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1: Hey, it's Wayne Diente with Megan Maroney, iHeart Country House Party. Hey, happy 4th of July. So Hardy stopped by a while back, and obviously he's got this awesome new song, MacArthur, and he's working with Morgan Wallen, who is a buddy of his, has been really since the beginning. Why was it important for him to work with Morgan? He works with Ernest. He works with Jelly Roll, kind of keeping it close to home.
2: I'm just dance with the one that brought you kind of thing, man. And we're all just, like, celebrating each other all the time. Dude, I think the last thing I texted Morgan was, dude, I just got off stage. I just played the Houston Rodeo. And we, you know, and it's always something like that. And why would you not, man? Those are the people that you became successful with, and those are the people that you know, you write your best songs with. And it's just been a no brainer for us to just always. And we all knew each other when we had nothing, dude. Me and Ernest and Morgan wrote More Than My Hometown. Maybe Up Down had gone number one, but we still, like, were babies back then. Yeah. And that like, we just. I don't know. We stick together. When you come from nothing and you all come up together, there's a bond that you have. And I'm the same way with Lainey.
1: 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Do you want to hear more of that interview? Up on Instagram at iHeartCHP. 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

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Hopefully you're having a great 4th of July. Thank you for letting iHeart Country House Party be a part of it. 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
1: All right, I'm going to ask Tay to do it one more time, even though she's enjoying a snack. What was it? What this weekend's throwback weekend, but it's like...
0: All-American throwback weekend.
1: Why is that hard? All-American throwback. Happy 4th of July. Let's just say that with some throwback candy now.

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1: 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It's Wayne D. She is Tay. iHeart Country House Party every Saturday night. We bring big old guests into the studio. And off 4th of July, we're just letting you listen, letting you hang, enjoy it. But Tay, next week, we have a couple of guests lined up over the next few weeks.
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6: 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It's After Midnight. I'm your host, Granger Smith. Happy Sunday, everybody. Happy day of rest. I hope you get some today, especially after the holiday yesterday. Hey, I've got some good news I want to read for you. I've also got some Nashville news with Ann Hudson to read for you. And all this here with a bunch of good country music. Kicking off your Sunday the right way. It's After Midnight.

Tucson's number one for new country, 92.9 The Bull. Early Sunday, welcome to it. How about we get the day going with some good news? I just happen to have some I'll share with you in two songs.

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92.9, the Bull, Tucson's number one for new country. The After Midnight Instagram looks much different than it did just a few weeks ago, but it's more than just the look. 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
1: Hey, Granger. I'm from Arizona, and I just wanted to say congratulations on having a show. And good luck with everything. Thank you for being such a good radio host.
0: Well, thank you, ma'am. Thanks for making After Midnight part of your night. Like a

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1: 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Ann Hudson is about to jump on and share some Nashville news with us. Ann, what do you have lined up?
2: Oh my gosh, Granger, we got to talk about this one. One of the most emotional moments that we've seen at the Grand Ole Opry in years, and why it took Rhett Akins more than 3 decades to finally get the invitation. We'll talk about that coming up in your Nashville news next.

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8: Welcome to Sunday, everybody. It's After Midnight. I'm your host, Granger Smith. Hope everybody's recovering from 4th of July, and I hope you get some rest today on this day of rest. Question, what was your favorite summer vacation growing up? You got a story for me? Let me know. 866-607-8383. Earl Dibbles Jr. is coming here, too, with a dumb criminal story. It's hour number two. It's After Midnight.

0: 92.9, the Bull, Tucson's number one for new country. Okay, we're going to talk about this in two songs. 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
1: I knew I'd see her around. 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I'd act like I didn't see her. 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I knew she'd find a way to get over me, but I never thought

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1: 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Y'all have a great night.
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92.9, the Bull, Tucson's number one for new country. Fellas, you know it might pay to be a little more appreciative of your wife's efforts for your 50th birthday. Earl Dibbles Jr. is going to tell you why here, coming up in this dumb criminal story next.

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8: Hey, thanks for starting your Sunday here with me on After Midnight, y'all. I'm Granger Smith, your host. I've got some things that went down on this day in history I want to talk about coming up, plus some Nashville news with Ann Hudson. Those are recent stories from your favorite stars out there in Nashville. Hang tight for all of this early on a Sunday, late on a Saturday. We are After Midnight.

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What woke you up so early this morning? 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
1: Hey, Granger, it's Connor, a truck driver out here. Point is, Connor, say thank you for keeping the music going all night.
0: Hey, thanks for listening, man. I appreciate the kind words.

0: 92.9, the Bull, Tucson's number one for new country. Ann is about to join us with another round of Nashville news. Ann, what do you got coming up?
1: Oh, this is so cool, Granger. You know that they filmed Alan Jackson's final concert earlier this week. Well, wait till you hear what Luke Combs took home from that concert. It's kind of a country music souvenir that every fan wishes they had. We'll talk about it coming up.

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9: 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Granger Smith here, your host of After Midnight. Hope you're recovering from 4th of July. I got a whole bunch of good country music to play for you on this day of rest. And I've got this question. What was your favorite game to play outside as a kid? Think about that and call me. 866-607-8383. After that, Earl Dibbles Jr.'s got a dumb criminal story for us. Happy Sunday. Happy day of rest. It's After Midnight.

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Okay, asking this question, what was your favorite game to play outside as a kid? 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
3: 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You're locked in to After Midnight with Granger Smith.

Tucson's number one for new country, 92.9 The Bull. It may still be Saturday night where you are. I thank you for being here. 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My number is 866-607-8383.

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7: Sunday early risers, welcome to After Midnight with me, Granger Smith, your host. I've got some good news I want to read for y'all, besides the fact that it's Sunday. Plus some Nashville news with Ann Hudson, stories about your favorite stars out there in Nashville. Hang tight for all of this coming up. We are After Midnight.

92.9, The Bull, Tucson's number one for new country. Early Sunday, welcome to it. How about we get the day going with some good news? I just happen to have some I'll share with you in two songs.

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Tucson's number one for new country, 92.9 The Bull. 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
1: Hey, Granger, just first time getting to listen to your program. I'm on a 6-hour drive to the cities. I'm going to say a great selection of music, and I've always been a huge fan of your music, as of the rest of our family. We all think the world of you. Keep doing what you're doing. Take care.
0: Man, thank you so much for checking out After Midnight. I appreciate you, brother. It's not

0: 92.9, the Bull, Tucson's number one for new country. Ann Hudson is about to jump on and share some Nashville news with us. Ann, what do you have lined up?
1: Oh my gosh, Granger, we got to talk about this one. One of the most emotional moments that we've seen at the Grand Ole Opry in years, and why it took Rhett Akins more than 3 decades to finally get the invitation. We'll talk about that coming up in your Nashville news next.

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7: Coming into the home stretch, one final hour of Sunday's After Midnight starts right now. Welcome. I'm Granger Smith, your host. There are things that went down on this day in history I want to talk about coming up. Plus some Nashville news, recent things that have gone down in Nashville that Ann Hudson is going to catch you up with. All of this on this final hour. Thanks for being here.
8: I

92.9 The Bull. Okay, question for you. Do you think we're still cloning animals or even humans? If so, it's because of what went down on this day. I'll share more in history plus some other things coming up in two songs.

0: talking about history, and he's even got the diploma to prove it. It's time for This Day in History on After Midnight with Granger Smith.
1: On this day, July the 5th, 1865, the U.S. Secret Service begins operating under the Treasury Department. Also in 1865, the Salvation Army was founded. 1946, the bikini was introduced at a fashion show. 1954, the BBC broadcast its very first television news bulletin. 1994, Amazon was founded in Washington by Jeff Bezos. 1996, Dolly became the first successfully cloned sheep. Some famous birthdays include circus promoter P.T. Barnum, Dave Haywood from Lady A, and rocker Huey Lewis. Those are just a few things that went down on this day in history.
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0: And for adults with type 2 diabetes and known heart disease, Jardiance can lower the risk of cardiovascular death, too. Prescription Jardiance Empagliflozin 10 or 25 milligram tablets are used to lower blood sugar along with diet and exercise in adults with type 2 diabetes. 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

0: 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Ann is about to join us with another round of Nashville news. Ann, what do you got coming up?
1: Oh, this is so cool, Granger. You know that they filmed Alan Jackson's final concert earlier this week. Well, wait till you hear what Luke Combs took home from that concert. It's kind of a country music souvenir that every fan wishes they had. We'll talk about it coming up in Nashville News next. I'm

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Tucson's number one for new country, 92.9 The Bull. 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

Number one for new country and home of Bobby Bones at 92.9 The Bull. I'm trying to get that Sunday morning rolling. If there's anything I can do for you, just let me know at Aaron Michael FM on my Instagram, X, and TikTok.

Number one for New Country, 92.9. The Bull. Throwing it back with Josh Grayson right there and Nothing to Lose. I'm Aaron Michael. Good morning. Happy Sunday. Thank you for having us on. I gotta tell you, let me be straight up and honest. I was not the biggest soccer fan leading into the World Cup, right? I have found myself watching every match. I am loving watching all the matches, watching all the countries celebrate. I'm loving everything about it. So if you're still following along with the World Cup, you need more, don't forget our friends at Fox Sports has every game for you on our free iHeartRadio app. And man, it's fun, man. What a cool thing to watch, right?

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Got a good

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1: 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It's a dream come true to have my song on the radio. It's still crazy to say. Here's my song, Boston. On a

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0: Number one for new country and home of Bobby Bones at 92.9 The Bull. Jason Aldean, I'm Aaron Michael. Thank you for having us on. So we're talking about, brushing your teeth before or after. David, I got a little, not a big spat, but a little spat with my kids this week about brushing their teeth. And they're like, we haven't eaten breakfast. And I was like, just brush your teeth. Like, before? Do you brush your teeth before or after breakfast, David?
1: It's got to be after, man. You want to eat, then you want to clean your mouth so your mouth is nice and clean before you go to work. I always eat breakfast, then brush my teeth. The last thing I do before I head out for the day, yeah.
0: Okay. That's not how I do it. Maybe I'll try that. I always like get everything done, then eat breakfast. But again, back to what I was talking about earlier, I usually eat breakfast in the car. So what about you? At Aaron Michael FM on my Instagram, X, and TikTok today.
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We are all things country. 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Hey, it's Aaron Michael. You guys there in Green Valley, thanks for making us your number one choice for country. 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

tomorrow morning. We are back from our little vacation to kick off your week. 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

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Hey, it's Aaron Michael. Excited to welcome Kane Brown coming Thursday, August 13th. Now, tickets to ABBA Amphitheater at Casino del Sol. 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

0: 92.9 The Bull, number one for New Country. Latest from Dana and Shay right there. Say so. I'm Aaron Michael. We're talking about brushing your teeth. Josh, do you do this before you eat breakfast or after you eat breakfast? A little discussion with my kids this weekend trying to figure this one out.
1: I brush my teeth for the breakfast, man. I don't know. Now you got me thinking maybe I'm doing it wrong, but I get like done in the bathroom and then I go downstairs, eat breakfast, and to work.
0: That's what
1: I'm doing it wrong.
0: No, that's what I do too. I feel like we're doing it right, Josh. What about you, though? Love to hear you chime in today at Aaron Michael FM on my Instagram, X, and TikTok.

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1: We've been to both Carolinas, seen a big Montana sky, driven up and down the coast a few times, London, Paris, paradise. But ain't got much memory of the scenes, come to think I missed them all.

92.9 The Bull, number one for New Country. Hope you had a wonderful 4th of July with the family. Man, thank you so much for making us part of that long holiday weekend. It's Dylan Scott here.

92.9, The Bull. What a year already for Ella Langley. We're only halfway through it. Like, this girl, I'll tell you what, man. Superstar, and I'm here for every second of it. Big one for her, choosing Texas.

tomorrow morning. 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

0: 92.9, the Bull for Tucson. Jelly Roll, that is. Heart of Stone. I'm Aaron Michael. So what about brushing your teeth here? Stephanie, do you brush teeth before or after you eat breakfast? I'm just wondering.
1: I always get everything done in the bathroom. You know, shower, dress, hair, teeth, all that. Then same. I eat some breakfast. Okay. Usually I eat breakfast in the car, though. So that's pretty much why.
0: Girl, you and I are the exact same. That's exactly what I do, too. Eat in the car, get everything done one time. Yes, get it done and knocked out.
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92.9 The Bull, number one for New Country. Make sure you mark it on the calendar. A week from tomorrow, we start giving you 9 chances to win $1,000. You know, pay some bills, pay some gas tanks, go on vacation. It's up to you. Again, that starts a week from tomorrow. 9 chances at $1,000, all right?

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tomorrow morning. 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
1: Kane Brown is coming in. We've got your tickets. My name's Corey on 92.9 The Bull. He is playing at the Ava Amphitheater at Casino del Sol on August 13th. 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

0: 92.9 The Bull at number one from New Country. Hope you had a good 4th of July yesterday. My name's Corey. Hannah, you went to a party because you don't like hosting parties, correct?
1: All the cleanups, and then you don't know how the weather's going to be. You have to prep for all that and clean up after people.
0: It's stressful. Yeah, parties are fun when you're somewhere else because last thing you want to do is at 2 a.m. mop that mystery juice off the ceiling and deal with the glitter. 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
1: You got some leftovers from the 4th? 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

Vermont's number one food country, 92.9 The Bull. My name's Corey, and we are so excited to welcome Kane Brown to the Ava Amphitheater at Casino del Sol. That's August 13th. It's going to be a great night, and we want you to win some tickets right now. Go to TheBullTucson.com.

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1: 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And when this Jordan went through the border, they stopped him thinking he was the bad guy. And he's like, no, I'm the good Jordan.

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tomorrow morning. 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

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My name's Corey, and over there in Green Valley, thank you for making us your number one choice for country. 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

0: Number one from New Country, 92.9 The Bull. Thanks for having us on for this 4th of July weekend. My name's Corey on the socials at Corey on Radio. Steph, you got us on driving home. How much longer you got?
1: About 45 minutes.
0: Oh, wow. 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Hey, let me ask you, do you ever cheat on us with another streaming service?
1: No way. I'm a radio gal.
0: You are my kind of gal. If you tell me you got a lot of money, I will marry you right now.
1: Oh.
0: Oh. I guess you don't have a lot of money?
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Hey, my name's Corey on 92.9 The Bull at number one for New Country. Ever hear us play a song that you can't remember the title or artist? Well, you can get that right on our website. 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
1: Well, maybe robots aren't ready for global domination. This one robot just got the axe. They fired him. Guess he's going to be turning to scrap metal. Give me 7 minutes. I'll tell you what this is all about. Here's Ella Langley.

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1: I've been really worried about robots just taking over. I've seen the documentaries for the Terminator a bunch, so you know I know how this plays out. But maybe we're not in a situation where they will take over after seeing this story. In Dublin, Ohio, this security robot was keeping tabs on a public parking garage. Over the course of a year, he gave out zero tickets, made zero arrests, no criminal cases. It was collecting a paycheck, did nothing. So they fired it. Basically, it mastered the art of looking busy in public.
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1: Had a pretty embarrassing situation here at work the other day. 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

say so. Tomorrow morning, we are back from our little vacation. 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Maybe.

Tucson's number one food country, 92.9 The Bull. My name's Corey. We are so excited to welcome Kane Brown to the Ava Amphitheater at Casino del Sol. That's August 13th. It's going to be a great night, and we want you to win some tickets right now. Go to the

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0: 92.9 The Bull at number one from New Country. What do you got going on here today? Maybe just chilling after partying hard yesterday. I mean, you might even still be hungover. Hit me up on the free iHeartRadio. I'll put the top back, Mike. Tiffany, your boyfriend's getting on you because of a bad habit. What is it?
1: I am just like terrible at biting my nails, but I really don't see it stopping in the near future.
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My name's Corey on 92.9 The Bull. He is playing at the Ava Amphitheater at Casino del Sol on August 13th. 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
1: Thanks for having us on this weekend. My name's Corey, and you are...
2: Hi, this is Abby Garrett.
1: Abby, well, welcome to the radio. I got you on, so everybody is listening right now.
2: Oh, my God, that's so awesome.
1: Yeah, you're a big deal. Who's that in the background laughing?
2: My husband.
1: All right, what were you two doing? Just like, hey, let's see if we can get on the radio?
2: I was just... that it would be so cool to call, and now it happened, so I'm so excited.
1: Yeah, you two are like a big deal now. I wouldn't be surprised if people in your neighborhood stop you for your autograph.
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tomorrow morning. We are back from our little vacation to kick off your week. 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

Kane Brown is coming, and we've got your tickets. My name's Corey on 92.9 The Bull. He is playing at the Ava Amphitheater at Casino del Sol on August 13th. 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
2: I'm actually driving to the store.
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2: Yes.
1: Yeah, all right. 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

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Taylor, she cranked that song out. She wrote, recorded, and produced it all in under 8 hours. Making a lot of money in a little bit of time.

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Hey, it's Aaron Michael. Excited to welcome Kane Brown come Thursday, August 13th. 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

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Hope that 4th of July weekend is treating you wonderful. I'm Aaron Michael. Thank you for having us on and letting us do that soundtrack to your Sunday fun day. Post-July 4th, Sunday fun day, too. That's actually a reason to party, man. America 250 plus one day.

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0: 92.9, The Bull for Tucson. Carrie Underwood, that is Church Bells. I'm Aaron Michael. You know, I just said something. It kind of got my brain rolling. I said, it's going to go, hey, we're 250 plus one day. What do you think the day after July 4th, 1776 was like? You think they were just like pounding whiskey in the streets, partying, or they're like, yo, we got to get ready. Someone's going to be real mad when this gets across the ocean. Like, I want to know which way it went. Because, you know, think about it. It wasn't like Britain knew immediately. It had to take a couple months to get over. They're like, hey, those guys just said they're not part of you anymore. Like, things in history I want to know. Who was drinking whiskey on July 5th in 1776? That's what I need to know today.
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4: 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It's a dream come true to have my song on the radio. It's still crazy to say. 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On a

0: Hey guys, it's I Heart Country on The Verge artist Stella Lefty. 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

Bobby Bones at 92.9 The Bull. I love the video he put up last week, George Burns, of him actually tailgating at his own shows. Like, that's awesome. You go, George Burns.

0: are back from our little vacation. 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

Number one for New Country, 92.9, The Bull. That's Morgan Wallen and Dowie. I'm Aaron Michael. Hey, now don't forget, a week from tomorrow, we start giving you 9 chances to win $1,000. Now, look, you can put that $1,000, you know, towards bills, towards gas money, back to school. Saving for back to school, you can probably use that, right? You can also put it towards maybe end of summer vacation. Up to you. But 9 chances at $1,000, that's back in on next Monday. So, yep, set that reminder now, okay?

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0: country and home of Bobby Bones at 92.9 The Bull. Salute, Brian. I'm Aaron Michael. Hope that July 4th weekend treating you wonderful. Adam, did you know 60% of people say that beer is an American tradition? What do you think of this? Because I'm kind of there.
1: Oh, yeah. I would definitely say part of American tradition. And I know that it's not like an American invention or anything, but that, yeah.
0: I would say that America totally took the beer. I was like, all right, thanks, guys. That's ours now. You know, maybe I'm wrong. Maybe that's just being an arrogant American, which I'm totally fine with being. But yeah, no, I get that.
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All right, I feel like this is a good day to have ice cream. I don't know, July 5th, why not, right? 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

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To kick off your week, we're going to do a pop-up dance party on a Monday at 6 a.m. It'll put you in a great mood after a long weekend. 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Take my

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0: Number one for new country, 92.9, The Bull. That's Ella Langley, Morgan Wallen, and I Can't Love You Anymore. All right, so I read something this week that said 70, I don't remember. There's a lot of people that say they call themselves an ice cream fanatic, okay? Which I would say I love me some ice cream. But I was asking what your favorite flavor of ice cream is, because I'm just a boring old vanilla ice cream type of dude. That's what I like. Heather, what about you?
1: So I don't know anybody that I know that likes this, but I'm loving like salted caramel, like a little sweet and salty.
0: Ooh,
1: yes, yeah. It's so good, isn't it?
0: That sounds really good right now. All right, salty caramel. I'm going to have to get some of that out of the way. What about you? Your favorite ice cream flavor? At Aaron Michael FM on my Instagram, X, and TikTok today.

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You don't want to talk about going back to work after a long holiday weekend. 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